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Has a song ever changed something for the better? Probably not, but groups of people do. A good song can change people's understanding of something and motivate them to take political action. We all know that much shared human behavior is inspired by the need for basic survival, which is why we breathe, drink, eat, seek shelter, and procreate. But while music deprivation is an unlikely cause of death, engaging with music is a human activity that pervades virtually all eras and cultures. It has no equal as a way to position people in relation to themselves, their communities, and their wider environment. In that sense, music is pretty basic to survival. It helps people define their place on Earth and in the universe, as individuals and in society. It contributes to a sense of identity, belonging, community, history, connectedness, and well-being.

and listen to the audiobook, but get the information, because information is power. And as we approach these midterms, we are going to register more people in every state across this country. Black churches are organizing right now because we know our power, and we know our ancestors died for this right, and we are going to protect this right. And that is my 5 minutes. Peace.